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1: 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And if you let me cool you one time, you'll be my regular style.

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like King Sami. Of course it's me, a very known and semester-y. A bombless world, sense of danger. With some of the retin region. Have a little talk to my next man. Is it fitness world's best day? To all you girls who want to join my tribe, just move to the middle and feel the vibe. Play for fun, in the end you'll agree. 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

Kilo finally got down to off his mask. 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Now what you hear is not a

Nos cubra. Come on.

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Here we go. Send you back channel. 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

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I'm still a rush when the DJ put my glasses. Keep in the crew on the baddest hip hop record. We touch the mix and sing some of the sounds. She bring us in the baddest ones for the fans. Power pop tunes like hit the Mary Jane. They got the beans, man, who be mad at you? Who fix the clips with a matter of profession? 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Why is it so fly? Cause hip hop has to drama. When butterfly, rockin' like you stay here. But by the time we push you up the corner, how is the buzz the entire hip hop era? What's fresh and fast since we started singing Audi? Cause folks make rap from right beneath my hood. The Uber of the styles like Miles and Dish. 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Just sending junky rhythms right down the block. We beat to rap, what key beat to lock, but I'm cool like that.

0: feel to want to have. 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
1: 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And if he ain't got the dope stack, why would I want him?
0: Yeah.
1: I need things. Know that. 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Make this a moment for Kodak. Bye.
0: Don't trip, yeah. No, I'm still a williest. And when it comes to doing a remix, so, so death, we kill it.
1: I left my man at home. The club is full of ballers. 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
0: Well, Brad, I met about two or three. Something right, trying to leave with me and go cut something, something.
1: We came from making tracks in the basement to a $5 million spot and rocking platinum charm bracelets.
0: Yeah, by the Benz is a Cadillac truck. Got chicks in every city packing it up. JD and Brad.

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0: people ain't acting right. Take away black and white, and we all act alike. And ain't nobody handing you wrong ways, so be your own man, have your own ways, man. Cause people gonna try, take away your life, but that gives advice. So I take care of I pay the price, I pray to God to watch over I. And it amazes how I lose friends. How can I trust the old when they hate me? Cause I'm making new friends. I'm trying to push forward, you trying to go back, setting new trends, you still trying to wear throwbacks. And now I guess I'm a cold cat, but you ain't no jack when I wasn't making no cash. And now I'm in it alone, but it's shit, I'm still made it all on his own.
1: That's just the way it is. Things will never be the same. That's just the way it is. Oh yeah.
0: Now, tell me how can I talk about change when all I ever do is hip hop and big game? If I said like I'm Rick James, we just use my nickname just so we can get fame. Ha, that's why the world is so twisted up, cause we get butts, so the system is made to get us. And we don't care, we just follow nonsense. Ain't it common to say we from Compton? Dang, why everybody wanna be a thug? Talk about a gun, but they probably never seen one. But they swear up and down that they did it. But the worst crime they did was a curfew ticket. And now they with the business, I guess so. And if you wanna fit in, don't wanna let go. Life is all about fresh clothes. Who could rock the best shoes? Who could pull the next? Damn, and I know some hate it. Half of the population dressed like they're related. But he ain't make them, we climbing up the charts. So if you're making changes, tell me where do I start? Yeah.
1: Come on, that's just the way it is. Things will never be the same. That's just the way it is.
0: It seems like when I was trying to make the change, didn't nobody acknowledge it. You know what I'm saying? I did it for my mother, and all she did was told me what I wanted to hear so I could get away. But you know what I'm saying? It's cool because when I got away, I got to this group. And that's why I'm rapping to all of you. I still see no changes, to the top of where I'm aiming. Get to the top so you can watch me dangling. I'm so anxious not to be famous, to spread the message to how life is dangerous. I'm one of the sole survivor riders, who provide advice to move higher. And we need to cool it on that confoolish. If change was a class, would you be a student? Nah, you wouldn't. You probably laugh at the fact that I'm trying to make a living off underground rap. But I stay focused. Notice you can't provoke a joke on one of the boldest. I'm a soldier, can't you see? Young man is nothing in word that you can't be. If your destiny is destined, then you don't see. If you will, then appeal to what you will be. Cause all of these kids go eat. To sleep in the streets, you need G-O-D. I'm the voice of the streets, so I speak to the kids. Damn. And that's the way I'm living.

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1: To this booth.
2: 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Things will never be the same. That's just the way it is. That's just the way it is. Things will never be the same.

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0: 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Dilemma Radio.
1: You already know. Yeah. 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

0: corner, I spit. 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
1: Every they got a fat knot, come on. And if he ain't got the dope stack, why would I want him? Yeah. I need things, know that. If you can't supply, picture me gone. Make this a moment for Kodak, bye.
0: Don't trip, y'all. No, I'm still the williest. And when it comes to doing a remix, so death, we kill it.
1: I left my man at home. The club is full of ballers, I'ma come up on.
0: Well, Brad, I met about two or three. Talking right, trying to leave with me and go cut something.
1: We came from making tracks in the basement to a $5 million spot and rocking platinum charm bracelets.
0: Yeah, by the Benz, it's a Cadillac truck. Got chicks in every city backing it up. JD and Brad.

like Kemosabe, of course it's me, a better known as the Master D. A popular star, sense the danger, when it's time for the rapping ranger. A little talk from a mess of men, get this star, fast that you get to all you girls. And wanna tell them a try, just move it to the middle and feel the spot. 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

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Oh, did I mention my work is furlough day, so I end up with a lot less pay. 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I can't afford to pay, so I go to the bar.

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Well, oh well, I'm whatever common collected. 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Hello, friends of faith, but only one on my path. The role in hella deep, but we show up at the bar. Just a mean, but no more. Heading to the car, do many visualize the vibes. I'm at my share of mine. Staring in the concrete wall, staring hella time. Come to the roots, cause you know what I do. Never ever react, just remain a cool.

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Think I need some therapy with the credit council. It's better fast, give a take, it's roundable. Obama spent billions, and I'm held accountable. Yeah, I'm not a fool, but yeah, girl, you got me. It's hate versus Visa, like Urkel versus Rocky. Like black men in hockey, yeah, it's just not fair. But you're the rhythm of the system, got me tied to the chair. Electric check, yeah, I'm just a little man, and you're the middleman, and they're the bigger ten. That's the name of the game, yeah, it's all corrupt. Yeah, they're all stop calling when I file bankrupt.

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dedicate this record to Carnival, to all the brothers taking long trips down south, Virginia, Baltimore, all around the world. And your girl gets this message and you ain't coming back. She's sitting back in the room, the lights is on, she's crying. And then my voice comes in the middle of the night, and that's what I told her.

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to play with pelicans from here to Baghdad. 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

0: pretend to be a suit, see the skits, new kicks, all in the mix. 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
1: Yeah, yeah, yeah, yeah.
0: I'm pulling off stops, locking down all spots. 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
1: Yeah.
0: Shotgun in my drop, having fun with the gun. Sit scum, based on conversation.
1: You know what I mean?
0: About how she been chasing me.

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My taste good, but I just had to redirect my cooking. I could have been an opener. I redirect the booking. I read it all the comments saying, D, I'm really shook it. D, you need to see a therapist. Is you looking? Yes. The one I got, they really are the best. Now I feel like I can see you. It's depressed. I am not afraid to find me safe with my chest. Lost a little weight, but I ain't never lost a cushion. Looking good, but now my bald head, that's my... 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Boo-hoo, my... 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Sad that you really thought you was above me. You're lucky, cause I just paid your bill with a reply. I just made your money pile me high. I just made your status me. Now you got a blue check. Now you can afford to go and reinstall a new rig. Now you can afford to not be loud. You gon' do public about me. 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It's stupid. You followed me, but you don't really care about the music.

Vulnerability, earn me a line of making. 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

0: Sando, la chaparrita, Sandra Muñoz, Your Flower in the Desert.
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Just a chance. I hope you're ready for that. It is a Country Wednesday for you today. Good morning, man. It is now 9:16, or it just changed to 9:17 a.m. Good morning. You're listening to your Flower in the Desert, La Chaparita. Yes, taking it all the way till 11 o'clock de la mañana on this Wednesday morning. It is already September, and it is the second day. Did y'all say goodbye to August and hello to September? Well, I hope you did, because it's a new month, a new week, and we got to get this going, right? Seguro que sí, because September brings a lot of good things, and, you know, it's like my friend was saying, the bird months are here, and you know what that means, more celebrations and more celebrations, and of course, we're looking forward to Labor Day. Yes, it's going to be a Labor Day weekend, so definitely get your work done this week with this, so you don't have to worry about it, so you can enjoy Labor Day. Yes. Well, we are going to be having somewhat kind of rain here and there. Plus, the sun is out right now. It's a tad cloudy sometimes. It's just a little bit that the clouds come in and cover that sun, but it doesn't stay for long, so definitely just stay hydrated out there and just be on the lookout for that rain, especially if you're working outside and the lightning comes with it. Just be very careful, and stay away from the trees. Stay away from the trees. Anything metal out there, just take care of yourself. Be on the lookout for that. Yes, the showers are going to, you might want to take the soap with you and take a shower. No, just kidding. No, hombre, it's okay. It's all right. So let's get this going with some more musica for you, more Tribal 411 on this morning. So look to see, we're going to do it for Triple First. So good morning to you. Thank you for joining me. 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Let's go with a little bit more of Alan Jackson, and because y'all got to get your hard hat and your hammer if you're going to be working out there. Let's do this, mi gente. Good morning to you.

Good morning, gente. Dios entrañado, que malea. It is the morning. Yes, indeed. It is now 9:39 a.m. and the time is just going by. Yes, what if you see? It is nice out there. It's nice and sunny. It's 87. I know, pretty hot, you know, but this is the time of the morning where you can get your walk going or, you know, catch that little sun outside and then, you know, go back inside and cool off and get back to work. Whatever it is you have to do, just get it done. Porque, like I said, the week is just going to pass us real quick. We're already in the middle of the week. And mira nomás que estamos aquí otra vez, gracias a Dios. And we're getting to country music today. Country music with Tejano, seguro que sí. And we're just going to ride along just like that. And throughout the day, throughout the morning, así nomás, mi gente, seguro que sí. All right, played a little bit of Alan Jackson right there for you. And, of course, some Emilio Navaira. And Michael Salgado, también, that honky tonk. I mean, when he came out with that one, I was just like, what? Michael Salgado, and he just, you know, because he's got that raspy voice, which is still really good. I mean, he just made that song really good. Emilio Navaira, you already know he had the country voice, right? But Michael Salgado, he just made that honky tonk, and it was it's one that's been played for many, many years, and since it came out, and it has not stopped. As well as with Emilio, and of course Alan Jackson, they're just the country's just there, mi gente, and we are just going to be doing that till 11 o'clock, right here with the chaparrita. yes, yeehaw, right? Okay, yes, and I'm going to be giving you some tribal 411 as well, and a little bit of platicas, man, that just came up. I was like looking through Facebook yesterday, and I was like, oh my goodness, for reals, I cannot believe this. Well, you know, it probably comes within the music industry, between you know, family and money. You know, it always becomes a problem, tu sabes, and the more money you make, the more problems you have, and that's the same. Pero yeah, so AB is getting on the move on taking his only sister that he has alive with him on this earth. He is taking her to court for dinero. Yes, money. Let me tell you, this guy has just not stopped. He just keeps making bigger problems. I mean, I just think he should just chill, you know, keep on making music. And I don't know what está pasando con este guy. He's just like not satisfied. He's not happy. He's not, you know, he just has to keep on making problemas y problemas, you know. His Tejano fan base has dropped because of his problema. Mm-hmm. I know, and he says that he's bipolar, and, you know, sometimes that itself within should be something you should really take care of and try to anyway, you know. And

0: making music out there, and you know, and he's come up with some good music, but I guess it's just not enough for him. It's just not enough for him. Pero pues, hombre, así es la vida, right? And then he went off on his own, didn't really stick around with the family after Selena died, and you know, so that's just kind of is a damper, I think, you know, because in times like that, you need each other. You know, sometimes you need that space, sometimes you need each other, but he took off and went out on his own, and, you know, now he's back. Pero pues, hombre, así es la vida. All right, let's go with some Daniel Lopez right here, Y Aventura, and speaking about it, karma. Oh, my goodness. Aquí vamos, mi gente, 9:44 a.m. Good morning to you. It is Wednesday, September 2nd, 2026. Let's do this. Let's get right in.
1: Thank you.

0: Yes, it's that country time, Hempy. It's like a country Wednesday, you know, with Tejano and country. So hope you're enjoying the show. Yes, you're listening to KPYT 100.3 and KPYU 100.7 in El Paso Village. You're on the radio, the voice of the Paso Yaqui tribe, with your flower in the desert, La Chaparita. Yes, indeed. All right, so we've got some celebrations going on. Yes, indeed. Oh, my goodness. First of all, I want to thank DJ D for listening in. Thank you so much. Also to Jaime Robles out there, amigo, saluditos, saluditos, Doralita, también saluditos. Her name is actually Dora, but I was trying to, you know, read her name, and I said, no, es Doralita. Así le voy a decir, yes, so that's what I'm going to call you now, from now on, amiga, yes, indeed. All right, so also to Frank out there, también, muchísimas gracias for tuning in. Thank you so much, mi gente, for us supporting and definitely keeping it locked in right here to KPYT and KPYU, okay? Yo, MR Radio, that's what our station name is, mi gente, seguro que sí, and our call letters. All right, so we have a big old shout-out going out to Bernice Rodriguez and also to Maria Galas. Happy birthday to you from Mr. DJ D himself, your tío, David Galas, and family, and, of course, your daddy, Leticia. So happy birthday to you both, and I hope you had a wonderful birthday. And you know what? We're going to sing a little something, but I'm going to have the voice sing it. Yes, Mr. J.B.
1: 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On behalf of Jake Bettis and the band, I'd like to wish you a happy birthday. And here's a little tune we put together in the studio just for you. I hope you like it. It was something like this.

0: Sigue escuchando la chaparrita Sandra Muñoz, Your Flower in the Desert.
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2: Hi, this is Javier Aguinaldo from the Culture Specialist here at the System and Center. 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I invite you to attend our programs, connect with community, and experience these cultural teachings firsthand. And be sure to stay tuned for upcoming activities and events I'll be offering right here at the Tucson Indian Center. Come join us. We're here for you.
3: Hello everyone, my name is Kalia Shirley. I'm one of the Suicide Prevention and Education Specialists at the Tucson Indian Center. I also work alongside OSU Graham. So at the Indian Center, typically we show up every day for anybody that can come in with a mental health crisis, but other than that, I want to share with you the programs that we have going on currently. So we have our drumming circle, which is every first and third Tuesday of the month from 5:30 to 7. We have our book club from 5:30 to 7 every second and 4 Tuesdays a month as well. But other than that, I do want to mention that on May 2nd, we have our annual Heroes for Hope event, and that will be from 10 a.m. to 2 p.m. at the El Pueblo Activity Center, and this event is in honor of mental health awareness. So we'll be providing educational resources as well as different fun activities in regards to mental health.
4: My name is Denise Gusto, and I'm a youth specialist at the Tucson Indian Center. I'm excited to share a new program called Native Youth Rise. 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We're currently recruiting participants, so if you have a high school student or know someone who might be interested, we'd love to connect. 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And we have a Native Youth Wellness Warrior Camp, June 10th to June 12th at Pima County Community Desert District Campus. 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
5: 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The More Variety.
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0: want to say a happy anniversary going out to my Tio Carlos and Marissa Flores on their 53rd anniversary. Happy anniversary and many, many more blessings.
1: Mm-hmm.

media. Don't rock the jukebox. I know, because then you're going to have me all like talking all the loo. You're going to be like, what did she say? Yes, well, good morning, Mahinta. It is almost that time for me to sign up, but not just quite yet. It is 10:45 a.m. Good morning. The temperature is rising. Hot weather. It is now 90 degrees outside. Please be safe. Take care of yourself. Drink a lot of water and stay in the shade. Don't stay too long out there in the sun. We are supposed to be getting some showers too, so just safely, you know, take a look up, stay upstairs, middle of the month, up to the sky. Make sure that, you know, you see, if you see the clouds coming, you know, they're darkening a little bit, and they're getting dark gray, you know, means that maybe we just might be getting that rain. So you know, just be on the lookout, you know. And I have this story for you. My uncle, my Huey Ness, used to tell us jokes sometimes, you know, about things. And one time I stood there listening to him, and I always looked up to my tío, you know, and, you know, I always said, you know, he's so smart, sabe todo porque nos decía cosas, tú sabes. And so he says, you know, it was like stormy and stuff, and he says, I'm going to tell you a joke. And there was this wise man that he said that knew when the weather, when it was going to get cloudy, when it was going to rain, when it was going to be sunny, you know, and when it was going to be stormy. And he said one day, you know, the people would go to him and ask him, what is the weather going to be like? He decía que iba a llover, and that it was going to rain, it's going to be stormy, and then we're going to have hot weather, it's going to be sunny. And y luego después otra vez iba la gente to go tell him what the weather is going to be like, you know. Y nadie le decía, oh, just slight rain and thunder, and then sunny, rain, and sunny, rain. So then one day, you know, this lady goes up to him and tells him, you know, ask him, what is the weather going to be like for this week? And Lord, he said, I don't know, radio broke down. They used to think he was a wise man, and, you know, that he could tell, because every time he would say what the weather was going to be like, you know, that's what the weather was like. But it was because andaba escuchando el radio. Yes. Oh, my goodness. All right. I hope you laughed at that one. Yeah, so I just looked at my tío and started laughing, because he would just come out with the craziest things, and but it would make our day, you know. So I hope I made your day, too, as well. Well, a big old huge congratulations going out to the Pascua-Yaqui Tribe Housing Department. I see it here. Congratulations. They have the year award for 2 Yaqui Square. And, you know, the housing has brought a lot of wonderful homes to our people. And so they definitely deserve this. Congratulations and this honor and this award. So congratulations to the housing department staff out there, and all the construction workers at work on getting these homes accomplished and done for our elders and for our people, right? Yeah, so you can see. All right. Also, too, if you are looking for a job, keep in mind that the Tohono O'odham job fair is happening.

right now as I speak. It is going to be going on to 1 o'clock de la tarde. They are looking for environmental services, pharmacy, purchase referred care, and also outpatient nursing, and a lot more, mi gente, a lot more. So just keep that in mind. This is happening at the Tucson Indian Center at 160 North Stone Avenue. And if you have any questions or need more information on this, you can call 520-547-8197. Okay, that number again, 520-547-8197. Yes. So, you know, you get out there, you still have time, you still have time. It is barely 10:49, okay? So, all right, let's get back into the music, and then I'm going to be coming back and signing off, and that's going to do it for me. DJ Peaches is not going to be in today. Then after that, let's see, Peaches is not coming in today from 11 to 1, and then we're going to have Mr. Freeze from 1 to 3, and then Anna and Vince, 3 to 5 today. That is our DJ live schedule, okay? So just keep it locked in, play it loud and proud, and I hope that you continue to enjoy our station. Yes, KPYT 100.3 and KPYU 100.7 in El Paso Village. UMA Radio, the voice of the Paso Yaqui Tribe. All right, let's do this, and let's just go with a little bit of Art de Harina here in summertime. Although, you know, summertime is leaving. Well, I see you. We got to get back into, you know, these, the bird months. Yeah, you know what that means. All right, here we go with some summertime.

I shall see you back here tomorrow from 11 to 1 for the Tejano y Conjunto con Corazón. Thank you for joining me today for the Tejano y Country Musica on this Wednesday. Have a good one, mi gente. Stay safe. Ciao.

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TYC 100.3, you're on the radio, the voice of the Pastor Rappi side, with 52 on the music, Rock Rap. It's about 10 minutes after the 1 o'clock hour, and we're going to continue tomorrow afternoon. We just started out with, music Rock Rap.

PYT 100.3, you are on the radio, the voice of the Pasayagi tribe, Mr. King here on the music rock lab. I hope you can hear me, but I am here. I'm just, we just finished listening to Mr. Bob Seger, and right. And up ahead, we've got some more rock and roll here for you, so hopefully you guys will enjoy it. I got some, let me see, I got some Dreams from Fleetwood Mac, and also we have, I was thinking of playing a Tennessee song. You guys probably know it. Having Jackson in Catching the Cradle. And plus much, much more. So just want to give a little shout out before we continue. Let's see. We got a shout out to everybody from New Pasco, Old Pasco 3916, and also some shout out to Marana, and also to Coolidge, Eloy, Casa Grande, and all the way up to the north side, talking about Panhandle, Guadalupe, and my hometown, Hightown. Yeah, so shout out to all of you guys. Hopefully you're listening. To everybody that is streaming also. Cool? Mr. Freeze, all right? And we have more information for you guys. Just to let you know that it is kind of cloudy out there, so just be careful. Hopefully it won't rain until you get home safely, right? Right, all right. Well, enough of my chit-chat. Let's continue to do some more rock for you. Here on KPYT 100.3, you're on the radio, the voice of the Pasco Yaki tribe. Mr. Freeze.

0: 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I do overdose prevention out in the community. I build relationships with people who are at risk, especially folks experiencing health business. I meet people where they're at. I hand out Narcan, which can reverse opioid overdose, and fentanyl test strips that check for fentanyl, along with hygiene supplies. The most important part is building trust. I help them figure out and help with any barriers that they may have along the way. At the end of the day, it's about keeping people safe and being there when they're ready. Thank you.
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Hey, PYT 100.3, UM Radio, the voice of the Pascarati tribe. Mr. V's here on your music rock block. That was same old song and dance from Aerosmith. Yeah. All right, we've got some more rock and roll coming up for you. Some Queen and Steve Miller Band and maybe, the Doobie Brothers. How about that, okay? That's going to come up for you guys later on and during this music rock block. I want to go do a little shout out personally to all those people at the senior center, the staff as well, you know. As Mr. Freeze says, what's happening to you guys? Thanks for the munchies that you guys provide for all of us, your senior community, and for basically taking care of the needs of our senior community. So I want to say a big shout out to all of you guys if you guys are still listening. Cool? Cool. All right. And let me see what else. Little shout out also to Mr. Manny at Haciendita along with Alicia, Alice, and Rachel out there. Hope you guys are doing good, hanging on. And let me see, social services, shout out for Mr. Freeze and fire department, the health department, and also the police department. So shout out to all of you guys because you guys do an awesome job. Cool? Cool. And not to forget, we still got the Halloween, which is maintenance and facilities. You guys taking care of our the area here. Yes, you are. And also, let me see, who else did I forget? If I forgot any other departments, just give me a call and I can do a shout out for you guys or for anybody else too. Alright, well, enough of my chit-chat. Let's continue some more rock and roll here for you because after all, it is your music, Rock Block, and that's where we're at. Mr. Freeze.

0: 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And be sure to stay tuned for upcoming activities and events I'll be offering right here at the Tucson Indian Center. 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We're here for you.
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APYT 100.3, your MA radio, the voice of the Pascaliachi tribe. Mr. Freeze here, your music rock rock. We're coming down to the 2 o'clock hour of your music rock rock. We're going to continue some more rock and roll here for you later on. So right now, I'm going to leave you with Faithfully on this hour. Jimmy.

Hey, PYT 100.3, UMA Radio, the voice of the Pasayat tribe. That was Red Red Wine by the, let me see, who is this? Oh, UB40. That's it. We got some more rock and roll here for you. How about some Pink Floyd? And also some, what else? We got some, Balkan. And maybe even some, see what else, Scorpio, okay? So here we go with Pink Floyd and Have a Cigar. Mr. Freeze!

KPYT 100.3, OMA Radio, the voice of the Pasquayaki tribe. Mr. Freeze here on your music rock block. It's about 20 minutes after the 2 o'clock hour. I hope you guys are enjoying the day. At least it's not hot, right? Or cold. It's just right there. Temperature, it's just right now. Very nice and cool. And let me see. That was John Bon Jovi, like I promised. I was going to keep that on for you guys. And it was Wanna Dead or Alive. Cool. Before that, we heard Dawkins, In My Dreams, and Have a Cigar from Pink Floyd. And we kicked it off, with Pink Floyd, right? Right. All right, we're going to continue some more rock and roll here for you. But let me give you a little bit of information on what's going on here at the Pasquayaki tribe. Let me see. Did you guys know that we have the Yuan Tequia selling tacos and, you know, munchies over there by the old Victor Flores camp, you know. They have those. You go over there. Say hi to them. Tell them Mr. Freeze sent you. At least go and communicate with our vendors and our you know, buyers and sellers out there, you know. And also we have, if you guys need some food, you can also go to the, let me see, the food distribution center, which is right there in front of the church. It's a new building that's been built there right next to the Piaki High School. Yeah, just go over there. To qualify, to be eligible, you just got to be a tribal member living here in New Pasqua and in Marana, and you can't be on food stamps, okay? So you can go over there, say what's up to everybody out there, and see if you qualify for that. And not to forget, we have the food pantry right here Casino of the Sun, and the South End parking lot. They have donated food from all the stores out there that are participating and donating for our tribe. So we can go over there and get something to eat out there. I mean, you know, some donated food. All you need there is just a travel ID, okay? So just go over there and hopefully, or any kind of ID actually. Cool. We're going to continue with some more rock and roll here for you. And like I said, I did promise some Scorpions. So I'm going to put Scorpions on for you guys so that you guys can enjoy it. Cool. All right. Let's continue with some more rock and roll here. KPYT 100.3 UAM Radio, KPYU 100.7 New Old Pasco Village. Mr. Freeze!

0: Hello everyone, my name is Kalia Shirley. I'm one of the suicide prevention and education specialists at the Tucson Indian Center. I also work alongside Alyssa German. So at the Indian Center, typically we show up every day for anybody that can come in with a mental health crisis, but other than that, I want to share with you the programs that we have going on currently. So we have our dummy circle, which is every first and third Tuesday of the month from 5:30 to 7. We have our book club from 5:30 to 7 every second and 4 Tuesdays of the month as well. But other than that, I do want to mention that on May 2nd, we have our annual Heroes for Hope event, and that will be from 10 a.m. to 2 p.m. at the El Pueblo Activity Center. And this event is in honor of mental health awareness. So we'll be providing educational resources as well as different fun activities in regards to mental health. Hello everybody. I do want to let you know that we do have our diabetes prevention program at the Tucson Indian Center, and it is Amber Labahi that runs that program. So she has Wellness Wednesdays that are weekly classes at the Indian Center for individuals and families looking to gain more knowledge and support around diabetes or to incorporate exercise and health lifestyles into their lives. So join us from 8:30 a.m. to 9:30 for our Walking Warriors Club. Take a walk with us downtown to earn steps for your day from 9:30 a.m. to 11 a.m. Stay for our food demo where our nutritionist Rainbow shows you how to make nutritious meals using traditional ingredients and whole foods. To end our class, join us this Wednesday to practice mindfulness yoga and breathing techniques with our yoga instructor, Michelle Holler. You do not need to register for classes and you are encouraged to attend. Thank you.
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KPYT 100.3, UMA Radio, the voice of the Pascal Yaki tribe. Mr. Freeze here on your music rock block. We got a lot of rock and roll here for you, so just continue. It's about 20 minutes till the 6 o'clock or the 3 o'clock hour. Hopefully you guys are enjoying your day. Cool? Cool. We're going to continue some more rock and roll here for you. But let me give you a little bit more information what's going on with the Pascal Yaki tribe. You know that the school had already started. The kids are out there going to school, coming back probably in about an hour or so. And after their hard day of studying and learning to become a future leaders of the tribe, just, you know, be aware of them when they're walking in the streets out there, going home, and just kind of take it lightly for them so that they can go home and do some studies. Cool? Cool. All right. You know, also, the if you're having problems with your feet and you need to take care of them, you can go to the one of the specialist special clinic, and they can help you out in doing and getting your feet taken care of. Cool. It's right there by the clinic on the new building. Okay. Go over there, and you need any kind of services, go to social services. They can help you out there. Kind of program has classes and they actually get you ready for a job or something like that. You can also go to your GED program and get your GED. Basically, that's necessary, right? Right. All right. Let's continue some more rock and roll. That's just that little bit, tidbit of information. And we got a lot more coming up for you. So just want to let you guys know that we're on KPYT 100.3, you're on the radio. Let me see. We're going to play White Lions. This is called When the Children Cry. Here on KPYT 100.3, you're on the radio. The voice of the Pascal Yaki tribe. It's the Freeze.

Danica Stowe, and I'm a youth specialist at the Tucson Indian Center. I'm excited to share a new program called Native Youth Rise. This is a youth community health representative leadership program designed for Native high school students to build leadership skills, strengthen cultural identity, and learn about health and wellness. We're currently recruiting participants, so if you have a high school student or know someone who might be interested, we'd love to connect. We also have some

0: Yeah, we gotta be chasing something, right? This is Mr. Freeze on your Music Rock Block. It's about that time for me to head on out. That was Queen DeWright in Chasing Blue Skies. And I'm gonna leave you off with, let me see, who do we have here? We got Blurry from Puddle of Mud. And then I'll talk to you guys next week, alright? So with that, I just want to say have a good day, good afternoon, and good evening, and have a safe weekend. And don't forget the tribe is closed. The tribal offices is closed on Monday because it's a Labor Day, I think it is, or Memorial Day, one of those days. But we get to go home, be home on Monday.
1: Cool.
0: All right. Then I'll talk to you guys then. Have a blessed day and be safe. Chukalak.

0: Okay, so that was This, I Believe, the Creed by Matt Crocker and Hillsong Worship. Hi there. Well, welcome to another Wednesday edition of the Cristo Rey Spiritual Hour with your DJ host, Tim. Remember, it's hump day! So, that keeping in mind, you are tuned in to KPYT 100.3 Tucson, KPYU 100.7 Old Pascua, your UM radio, the voice of the Pascua Yaqui tribe. So, another Wednesday edition. I, of course, your DJ host, Vince. And my MIA co-host, Ana Belen, I continue, please keep in her prayer. She is trying to get herself back on track. And, you know, it's just the way it is with some of us when we get older. We just have that battle that we need to work on. So she is doing terribly terrific. She drives me up the wall some days, but hey, what wife doesn't, right? Especially us husbands that learn to keep quiet and sit in the corner and hope that we're out of the way. Anyways, so I'm here to bring you some inspirational, spiritual, uplifting music. As I said, this I believe, which is a creed. It's another form of the Apostles' Creed. We try to keep everything in the spiritual sense because that's what I and Ana Belen do. We try to bring you some spiritual uplifting, you know, for the day. I know that I'm thanking you for inviting us into your home, your office, your car ride home, or on your way to pick up the kids, wherever you may be going. So hopefully you keep that in mind so that way we can play these music. Just like I and Ana Belen were talking about, we always start our show with some spiritual sense, which, like I said, this I believe. I have lined up for the next song, The Lord's Prayer, with Alan Jackson. You know, it keeps it in line with the sense of Catholicism to keep those same prayers. And then, of course, Hail Mary. I think toward the last part, we'll do the Hail Holy Queen for you, but I've been trying to find another version. I love the one that I do have with, Sister Act. So, but I'm going to play that for you later. But for right now, let's go ahead and continue with some more inspirational music. And remember, this is the Cristo Rey Hour or Spiritual Hour. So if you can, or if you want, or if it's in your heart, pray along.
1: I come before you with a heavy heart. But one thing I still believe, Jesus loves me.

Okay, so that was Amazing Grace by Chris Stapleton and Rihanna. Well, we're surprised that they have a duet together, especially the first one. But anyways, so I'm going to run some announcements past you. It's that time of the day. It's almost 20 to the hour, 3:40. And just letting you all know, it's a nice day outside. I took the bus to get here, so it was nice and cool, not hot like we've been having it. But storm clouds coming in, I was praying that it wouldn't rain, but I was good so far getting here. So here I am. I am hoping that it's nice and cool on the way home, but we'll wait and see. Anyways, just thought I'd run some announcements for you. At the moment, right here at KPYT, KPYU radio station, Weme Radio, we have a fundraiser that's going to be going on. I was talking to one of the staff here that was, you know, we're just chit-chatting about the Christian music, as you know. And I was looking out the side window there, and I saw them putting up a tent, putting out tables. And so she, you know, like just a worker here, she said, oh, I think they're doing a fundraiser. And I was like, wow. She looked it up, and sure enough, she gave me the flyer for this. So I just thought I'd bring it to your attention. For those of you who are listening, it is the Lemon Brothers, okay? It's a lemonade fundraiser. It's to help with Sergio Valenzuela's funeral expenses. They called him Big Serge. My son knows him really, really well. He was saddened that he had passed. But this is a fundraiser. All those that are listening, all you listeners that are here in New Pascua, please go out. Stop. It's right next to our station. And you can see them set up. Please come out. Support them. All the proceeds are to go help the family with funeral expenses. And it's the Lemon Brothers who are volunteering their time and energy to help this family. So it's today, Wednesday, September 2nd, from 4 p.m. to 8 p.m. So 4 hours they're going to be selling lemonade for this family. It's right here on Camino de Oeste and Tetecusum. Tetecusum. It's $5 lemonades, $2 to add fruit in it. They really, really would appreciate you coming out and supporting them. So please don't hesitate to come out and buy a lemonade. And if you can, add some fruit into it for that little extra. It's to help the family out. Make sure that you keep that in mind when you're deciding to buy, you know, the whole family. Say, hey, it's dinner time. We need something to drink. Well, come on down and join the Lemon Brothers, helping this family out. And I'm sure they'll appreciate your donations and your support. Okay? So, that being said, I hope that everybody gets that message. So, I also have another announcement. And this is from Ana Belen. One of our nieces sent this. And we thought we'd go ahead and announce it because it's important. You know, all of us try to support our veterans in any way we can. Veterans Day, we're there. Hey, every time you see a veteran or a soldier that's in the stores, restaurants, take the time to shake their hand and tell them that you support, you know, their sacrifice and their service. Because without, let's face it, without these vets, our country wouldn't be the way it is, and we wouldn't be, you know, having to worry about our safety because they ensure that we keep it. So this is for all the homeless. It's called the Homeless Solutions Summit. Tribal HUD Vash, V-A-S-H, Surge Event, and it's on Thursday, September 17, 2026, from 10 a.m. to 1 p.m. And it's at the VA Building 4 and Conference Room, A and B, both conference rooms, okay? So, and I'm going to read you what it says. It says, the Tribal HUD Vash Surge Event will provide information on Native American-specific resources offered through the VA, such as Tribal HUD Vash
the no copay exempt form, information on the Talking Circle group, and information on the VA Native American Home Loan Program. In addition, general VA information will be available, such as how to file a claim, steps to get engaged or re-engaged with the VA, and how to get started with enrollment benefits, okay? So remember, September 17th, if you're a veteran, this is just for you, just so that way you have the ability to get resources. If you are needing a house or if you're needing a new place to stay, please attend September 17th between 10 and 1 p.m., okay? Can't stress that enough, okay? And it's sponsored, I don't know if it's sponsored, but it is sponsored by the VA and also the Veterans Crisis Line. Now, if you know a veteran in need or in crisis, be sure to have to dial 988, then press 1, okay? For more information, call Abel Chavez, Chavez, 1-520-282-1599. Again, Abel Chavez, 1-520-282-1599. Now, this is for all vets. And also, Ana Belen has stressed that the spouses are also can go with the veteran. They can actually, you know, accompany them. They get, you know, there's no, I mean, come on. They're going to have a house together. They're married. They have a spouse. They go to this to get help. Well, their spouses are more than welcome to go with them, to accompany them, because it's an important tribal rash summit, okay? And this is for the benefit of all veterans. Now, remember this. You need to call ASAP because they only have 25 spots available. So it's kind of a reservation type style. So 25 spots are open. So as soon as you call this number that I just gave you, they will reserve a spot for you. So you must RSVP with ABLE. Okay? And what are they selling? Fundraiser? Oh, I'm sorry. Okay, I see. So, yeah, my wife's having problems tuning in. There's something with the internet at our home. So anyways, just a reminder about that so that way you're aware of it, okay? Also, these other announcements, I'm going to give you chair exercise with Pete. Experience a 30-minute low-impact heart pumping chair exercise session made for everyone at any fitness center, okay? This is on Tuesdays and Thursdays, and it's at 10 a.m. right here at the PYT Wellness Center, 5305 West Gayatoro, at the aerobics room, okay? So for more information, contact Peter Acuna at 520-879-6274. Okay. The UMA Harvest. Now, this is a program that I and Ana Belen are involved in. And trust me, you can't go wrong by adding vegetables and fruits to your diet, especially those of us who are diabetic. Okay? So the flyer says, honoring our bodies and spirit for future generations. Interested in creating a healthier kitchen for yourself and your family? Do you have a family history of diabetes, of obesity, or heart disease? Do you have access to fresh vegetables and fruits? If so, you can contact

regret it, okay? So the next, guided pathways, empowering healthy choices. What is a guided pathway? A proven program that helps prevent and reduce substance abuse. 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This is how it works. 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Referral to services if needed, connection to additional support that fits the person's needs. 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So for more information, you can contact Hector Mata at 520-838-7046. Again, 520-838-7046. It sounds like a great program that, you know, what affects a lot of our youth. And the next announcement I have is called QPR Institute. Learn how to save a life. Online and in-person training. What is QPR? Question, persuade, and refer. The three steps to save a life. QPR is a suicide prevention training that teaches anyone how to recognize the warning signs of suicide and how to question somebody about potential suicidal thoughts and persuade them to seek help and refer them for professional care. How to join. And if you have one, see one of these flyers that has a QR code on it to register for an upcoming training or contact We Embrace Life Suicide Prevention Program. So for more information, you can contact the We Embrace Life Suicide Prevention Program, and the non-crisis support line is 520-883-5030. Again, 520-883-5030. Okay, so you can call them up and ask them about this program or this training. And then, of course, our Early Childhood Learning Center is recruiting children from 6 weeks to 3 years old. For more information, you can call Ms. Buenamea at 520-879-5984. Okay, this is a short announcement. So all these announcements are community announcements. They're important for us to participate, and some of them are good for us to get a little better handle on our life, especially wanting to be a healthy lifestyle. So keep that in mind when you decide to call one of these programs. Remember, you are a tribal member, and our tribe is trying to encourage all the best healthy ways we can. So that being said, let's go ahead and continue with some more music, and then I'll get back to you before the hour is up. Thanks.

Okay, so that was a CS Tu Amor by Valles. This is Vince, your DJ host, right here at your big part of the news, Noodles Afternoon. So you're listening to the Three Soleil Spiritual Hour with your DJ host, Vince, MIA out of the N. Please keep in prayer. Hopefully she'll return soon. But in the meantime, I wanted to make this last announcement before our hour is up. And it's the Lemon Brothers. Lemonade fundraiser to help with Sergio Valenzuela's funeral expenses. He's known as Big Surge. My son knows him very well. I think I've met him a couple of times, or even when he was a young man. I think he used to come to my son's parties when we used to have him at the house. So just keep it in mind, it's a fundraiser. All the proceeds go to help the family with funeral expenses for Big Surge. It's the Lemon Brothers again. And it's today, Wednesday, September 2nd, from 4 p.m. to 8 p.m. right here at Camino de Oeste and Tete Cusi. Now, it's right next to the radio station. They're set up there with harp and tables. So please come on out and support them. It's $5 lemonade, $2 to add food in it. And they're looking forward to everybody in the community to come help and support them. They are doing this for Sergio Valenzuela's funeral expenses. Don't forget, I wanted to announce this before the end of the Cristo Rey Spiritual Hour. So we're going to change it up here. We're going to do some English music. I hope my wife's proud of me for playing Spanish, although I try to do the best I can. So anyways, there's more uplifting spiritual music for you, for your office, home, ride home, on your way to pick up the kids, no matter where you're at. All these songs are for you, and I hope it gives you some joy. So I'll be back before the hours is up, so please enjoy.

Okay, so that was My God Is Able. Unfortunately, I don't know the name of the artist that sing it. It's a reggae song that's out of my collection. I love hearing reggae, especially spiritual. It helps bring me up when I feel down. It also inspires me to do

when I'm outside cleaning, in the house cleaning, I put my headphones on, listen to it, and it just motivates me, because I'm thinking that God is able to change my life, be able to lift me up. He's able to give me the words of consolation when I open the Bible or when I go to Mass. So it's a very inspiring song. I'm glad you invited me into your home, office, car. I'm just happy that you're listening. To all my listeners out there, our listeners out there, please continue to tune in, listen to us. I know that they're working on the station, they're working on their electronics and everything to get us back sounding 100%. But for the meantime, continue supporting us, giving us the encouragement to know that you are listening, not just to our show, the Cristo Rey Spiritual Hour show, but also the other ones, all the rest of them throughout the week. We have DJ Peaches, Chaparita, we have Mr. Freeze, Insamo, we have Joey, I'm sorry, almost spaced you out, Joey. Yes, Joey Lopez, the Mixmaster. You know what, they're just all of us here at KPYT 100.3 Tucson, KPYU 100.7 El Pascua, UM Radio, the voice of the Pascua Yaqui tribe. We are your DJ hosts, representing all you UM people out there. 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All this inspirational, uplifting stuff to keep you going, to let you know that God is still there with you. He's, you know, His Son Jesus is there with you. He wants you to open your heart for the Holy Spirit to inspire you. And that's what all this music's about, is to keep you inspired. Okay, so that being said, it is the month of September, and in our family we have quite a few birthdays. So a birthday saludo to all the September birthday babies, you know, whether it's our family or yours. We just want to go ahead and shout out for all of them for the month of September. So since yesterday was the first day, today is the second day, for all the 30 days in September. Oh, also remind you that it's not just birthdays, but celebrations. Anything you're celebrating, just like Anna Belen are going to celebrate their 31st year anniversary being married on September 30th. So we have a lot to celebrate this month. So that being said, here's the song for you, birthday saludo to all those having their birthdays this week. But it isn't the end. We'll continue, you know, doing shout outs for this next week and the week after and the week after that. So as long as, you know, we continue doing our show, we're going to continue remembering all those that are having birthdays and celebrations. So this song and then another song, and then we end our spiritual Cristo Rey Spiritual Hour right here at KPYT 100.3 Tucson, KPYU 100.7 El Pascua, UMA Radio, the voice of the Pascua Yaqui tribe. So thank you for tuning in, and this is DJ Vince with a couple more songs before the hour is up.